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hot pursuit and fiery auto crashes. Some will die in hot pursuit while sifting through my ashes. 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
2: 6 o'clock on the morning X. I'm Johnny. Happy Thursday? It's Thursday, right? It's kind of tricky sometimes when Canada Day throws things off, but we are under an orange heat warning again. Yesterday was sticky and spicy, and today's going to be like that as well. Got a mix of sun and cloud, 40% chance of showers in the afternoon, risk of a thunderstorm, a little bit breezy as well, and a high of 36, but it's going to feel more like 43 or 109 Fahrenheit. Partly cloudy tonight, 40% chance of showers in the evening and after midnight. Again, risk of a thunderstorm there, a low of 25 or 77. And then tomorrow, Friday, sunny early in the morning, then a mix of sun and cloud with a 40% chance of showers, risk of a thunderstorm, a little bit gusty again, and a high of 35, feeling like 43 or 109. So, same thing. Right now, it is clear and 25. But again, still already the humidity is making it feel more like 35 or 95 Fahrenheit. And yesterday was the deadline for the CUSMA renewal, USMCA. Unsurprisingly, the U.S. declined that renewal, talking about the deal's shortcomings. So that's now going to enter an annual review process. They said the United States did not agree to it in its current form. As a result, CUSMA is not renewed. The U.S. will continue to engage with Mexico and Canada to address the agreement's shortcomings and our trade deficits with these countries. However, the agreement remains in force pending resolution of these issues or until the agreement's termination. So it's not like it's, you know, over. It's just going under review. They're still trying to make it a deal that the U.S. feels, you know, Donald Trump feels that gives them a bit of a better deal. Did you see that crazy story from the other day with two people who climbed the Empire State Building all the way to the top of the antenna? They had this banner that they put up. I'm sure you've seen pictures. Everybody's putting their own take on it, you know, editing different things on the banner. But it actually said, it was a Hendrix quote, right? When the power of love beats the love of power, the world knows peace. It looks like this was Angela Nikolaou and Ivan Birkas, who are Russian. I guess they do this a lot, free climb up different structures and stuff. So, yeah, it was just yesterday, midday. They got up there, they took selfies, and it looked like they got engaged up there, too. The one guy, you know, went down on one knee, had a kiss up there, and ultimately they were arrested because, you know, you're not supposed to be climbing all the way up there. I can't imagine. I'm not great with heights, and it's pretty crazy having seen those videos starting to come out yesterday of them climbing to the top of the Empire State Building. I like to think that maybe they were trying to upstage Taylor Swift, right? Because isn't she supposed to, the rumor is that her and Travis Kelce are supposed to get married tomorrow in New York City, Madison Square Garden. So they're like, oh yeah, we'll watch this and then get engaged up at the top of the Empire State Building. If so, I love them for that. Tigers yesterday won against the Yankees 6-2. They'll go again tonight at 8:05. How was your Canada Day? Let me know. Text 888-89. Red Hot Chili Peppers on the Morning X.

0: There's Wet Leg on 89X. Catch these fists. It's Johnny. Good morning. That song got some love in Supergirl, a new movie. We actually went and checked it out the other day, and we loved it. Man, a lot of people have been critical of it. It kind of flopped. A lot of trolls and incels online seem to be upset about the casting of Supergirl. Number one, it's not that deep. Who really cares? But we had a great time seeing Supergirl. And another song that was featured in that movie, Eagles of Death Metal, I Came to Make a Bang. So sick.
1: Oh, yes, you know what the, oh. I came to make a bang.
0: Love Eagles of Death Metal. Didn't think I'd ever see them featured in a movie, so that was pretty cool. With White Stripes, fell in love with a girl on the Morning X.

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6: I spent years in the prison system, and I had no hope to get out, no hope to be a half-decent father. I was a lousy husband, lousy at everything except crime. I met Father Paul. He was a really spiritual man. I didn't know anything about that, but he loved me, showed me love, showed me kindness, showed me respect, taught me everything. I spent 22 years with him, and my wife died, and we have 4 kids together. And I was responsible. I was the only one left. And I didn't run. I stayed with them. The only thing I could do was love them. And that's what I did. I loved them and loved them and suffered with them. And when they're hurting, they call me. That's the biggest gift I got, which is from being a prisoner to being a loving father, which is what I always wanted.
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89X. It's Johnny. Good morning. Hard to believe our 89X birthday bash is only about 2 months away now, Friday, September 4th at Caesars Windsor. And I don't want to be one of those people who wishes the summer away. Don't get me wrong, but it's going to be a great night. Get your tickets. We'll see you there for the Bluestones, Fionn, and these guys, Default, on the Morning X. Although, with how hot it's been, maybe I do kind of want to wish the summer away. I wouldn't mind it to be a little bit cooler. That's all I'm saying. You know, not an orange heat warning would be great.

0: The Killers, somebody told me on 89X. It's Johnny. Good morning. A Michigan Bigfoot hunter has claimed to have proof of the missing link. He talked to Local 4 Detroit.
1: We have Snake the Bigfoot Hunter himself to talk about this discovery in the oven.
0: Okay, first of all, Snake the Bigfoot Hunter, he's throwing up the horns right away in this interview. Rock on. He's got like a cowboy hat on, what looks like a Pit Viper-style sunglasses, big beard, and kind of long bleach blonde hair, just to give you a little, paint a picture of Snake the Bigfoot Hunter for you.
1: That you say support it. All right, now is your chance. What have you found, and why is it real?
2: This is after doing the DNA test at Cornell Veterinarian Bio-DNA Lab, we found that this is 58.5% Neanderthal / Denisovan, which is European Neanderthal mixing with Asian Neanderthal. And then this 41.5% remaining, that is human. So what we have is a Neanderthal-human hybrid.
0: Like me.
1: Okay.
0: Well, just immediately
1: take me back for a moment here. So there's an actual lab that tested this and found that it's 58.5% Neanderthal.
2: Yes. And these things, that Neanderthal side that has been evolving over the millennia, okay? These things have remained very aggressive, okay? And then that 41.5% human side, which we did find Native American DNA in there as well. So at some point before the Bering Land Strait closed, they migrated over here. But that 41.5% is, it makes them highly intelligent, okay?
0: And what we're... But what is, what did you test? What did you find? Was it a clump of hair that they found and tested the DNA? Was it actual
2: dealing with this,
0: remains?
2: A species that is very few. They're highly endangered, and that is why we do not see them, okay? These, they're very few of them.
1: So what exactly did you find that you sent off for samples to test?
2: So when I found my specimen, I was about 2 weeks deep caveman camping, I call it, basically not using fire, just kind of being one with nature. And I slowly made my way through this area where I had seen some examples of Bigfoot activity. And that's when I smelled this decaying body, okay? And Bigfoot naturally smelled, but this thing was like, I call it like a stink on top of stink. And I wound up following my nose, and that's when I found this 8-foot-long, 300-pound Bigfoot specimen, you know? And this thing has completely changed my life.
0: It does look like a Bigfoot body. It's clear, like, it can't be real, right?
2: The process of getting this out of the woods, getting it taxidermied, getting the DNA brought to labs. Now, I got kicked out of a few labs and trying to get proper blood work and stuff done at specialty labs is extremely expensive. So it was a miracle I was able to get this done at the Cornell lab.
0: Where is this thing? I want, because it is in the videos they're showing here. They're showing the taxidermied Bigfoot body. And people are just coming through and looking at it. There's like kids, like they kind of look bored. I don't know if it was their choice to go see this thing, but wherever Snake the Bigfoot Hunter has this taxidermied Bigfoot that he says is just tested and is confirmed to be, you know, part Neanderthal and part human. Now, I tried to keep the video going a little bit because I still had questions, but it actually cut it off with an ad, which makes me think that we might just be getting too close to the truth. This one goes all the way to the top, people.
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0: It's Johnny. Good morning. They posted yesterday for Canada Day a little throwback to an interview with Stone Cold Steve Austin, where he was asking fellow wrestler Cody Rhodes who his favorite band was.
1: Favorite band?
2: Our Lady Peace.
1: Who?
2: Our Lady Peace. It's like a Canadian band.
1: I dig it.
0: I dig it. He clearly has no idea who they are, but yeah, I dig it too. Totally agreed. Actually, I agree with a lot of things that Cody Rhodes said in this interview with Stone Cold Steve Austin.
1: Best Zelda game.
2: Ocarina of Time. Hell yeah. Hands down.
1: No, dude, Breath of the Wild.
2: Oh, that's a bold choice.
1: Bold choice. Ooh. Favorite theme park ride.
2: Maverick, Cedar Point.
1: Heard that.
0: Well, there you go, some Cedar Point love, too. Although I got to go with Cody on this one. Ocarina of Time over everything.

Green Day on 89X. It's Johnny. Good morning. Jelly Roll has been getting some hate online for his covers of that song. I feel like he's been doing it for a couple of years, but either recently at shows it's been coming up, or, you know, old videos have been resurfacing, and people think that he really butchers the cover of it.

0: Yeah, I mean, it's not that bad. In the comments, though, it's just people ripping him a new one. People saying it's actually terrible. He did not rock this. Apparently, Bunny took the auto-tune and his voice when she left. So that's a whole thing. That's probably why he's getting so much hate now. Jelly Roll splitting from his longtime partner, Bunny. And they're still apparently planning to have a kid together. But this person says, yeah, that was a little pitchy. But other than that, it was awful.
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With 182 on 89X, I'm Johnny. Good morning. So yesterday was Canada Day, but that wasn't the only big celebration going on. Oh, I gotta say, Canada Day, it trips me up sometimes. I was mentioning to my fiance, the other day that I almost wish it was called something different because Canada Day, it's just kind of hard to say that double D in Canada Day, it just doesn't flow great. And usually I have no problem with double D's. But you know, even like for 4th of July, Independence Day, like that has a good ring to them. Regardless, I'm off track. Love Canada, love Canada Day. But yesterday was also 182 Day because July 1st is the 182nd day of the year. So Blink-182 there, they celebrated by dropping some new merch on their website, specifically throwback designs as they continue to celebrate the 25th anniversary of their Take Off Your Pants and Jacket album. So there's some pretty cool t-shirts there. I saw there's like certain wristwatches and shirts, designs that were sold out, but people were pretty stoked on these new ones that are like throwbacks to that era. So if you want to check out what they got, blink182.com. Got Cage the Elephant here, Social Cues on the Morning X.

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2: 6:59 on the morning X. I'm Johnny. Happy Thursday. It is another hot one. We have an orange heat warning in effect again. It's going to be a kind of a mix of sun and cloud through the day today. 40% chance of showers in the afternoon, risk of a thunderstorm, a little breezy, and a high of 36. That's going to feel more like 43 or 109 Fahrenheit. Tonight, partly cloudy, kind of the same thing. 40% chance of showers, risk of a thunderstorm, a low of 25 or 77, and then more of the same for tomorrow, really. It says sunny early on, mix of sun and cloud later with a 40% chance of showers and risk of a thunderstorm, and another high around 35, with the humidity making it feel like 43 or 109. Right now it is sunny and 25, but feels like 35 or 95 Fahrenheit. City of Windsor got around $9.2 million from OLG in the past year for being a host gaming community. That partnership started up in May of 1994 when the first casino opened in the city. So yeah, friends with benefits from OLG. You could win, I mean, it's not $9.2 million, but $100 in Lotto Max for our OLG Jackpot Radio if you sign up on the website, 89xradio.com. Looks like it was a busy back half of June for border guards there at the Ambassador Bridge and Windsor-Detroit Tunnel. It says between June 15th to June 21st, there was 15 seizure incidents, including several prohibited firearms, magazines, knives, pepper spray, ammunition, small quantities of drugs, including cannabis and methamphetamine in there as well. So quite a lot. It said all travelers involved were U.S. residents. Some were arrested under the Customs Act, while others got monetary penalties with fines ranging from $500 to $6,100. So, yeah, just watch what you're bringing across the border, obviously. Speaking of, well, the river, really, I saw some pictures going around this morning that looked like there was a boat on fire. Has anybody, alright, that's enough of that. Has anybody seen that going around? I think it was very early this morning that it started. I'm not sure if that's been dealt with, or not yet, but, some pretty crazy images of this boat on fire in the Detroit River. It looked to be kind of near the Ambassador Bridge when I was seeing that, but I'm sure we'll get more information as it goes on. Hopefully everybody is okay there. Yesterday was the deadline for the CUSMA renewal, USMCA agreement. The U.S. declined that, citing the deal's shortcomings, so now that's going to enter an annual review process. They said the U.S. did not agree to renew it in its current form. Going to continue to engage with Mexico and Canada to address the agreement's shortcomings and our trade deficits with these countries. The agreement remains in force pending resolution of the issues or until the agreement's termination. So we'll see what happens with that. Tigers won yesterday 6-2 over the Yankees. That's been looking good. They got another game tonight at 8 o'clock against the Rangers. And let's take a look at our World Cup date here, shall we?
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3: I'm John Rodenberg. Harry Kane rescued England from a round of 32 exit at the hands of DR Congo.
4: Harry Kane! It's Kane! Oh, wow!
3: Kane scored twice in the final 15 minutes of the match to give England a 2-1 win and a spot in the round of 16 in Mexico versus Mexico on Sunday. Belgium scored two late goals to tie and then added the winning goal on a penalty kick in extra time to defeat Senegal 3-2. The Belgians will play the United States on Monday. The Americans overcame a red card to striker Falaran Balogun and blank Bosnia and Herzegovina 2-0. Balogun is suspended for the next match. Today, Spain meets Austria. The final game at Toronto Stadium is the highly anticipated Portugal-Croatia matchup at 7 Eastern. And then 11 Eastern tonight in Vancouver, Switzerland faces Algeria. Saturday, Canada plays its next biggest game ever versus Morocco. You can watch the FIFA World Cup matches on TSN, CTV, Crave, and streaming at TSN.ca. 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
2: Or if you're my neighbors, you watch from the comfort of the pool in your backyard. They got the big screen out in the back. So jealous. It was everybody I saw outside yesterday was like in a pool. It was the only way. Just oppressive heat. It was kind of nice though too, because, from our backyard, we can kind of see some of the fireworks that, people set off in Riverside. I think people might have been, firing them off near the yacht club, kind of near the marina there, but it's a good time. It is going to be another day to spend in the pool, though. Stinking hot. Be careful out there. Stay cool. Stay hydrated. Here's the Offspring on the Morning X.

Oh, yeah. Weird Al Yankovic on 89X. It's Johnny, of course. That's a special one for his upcoming show on Saturday. He's going to be at Caesars Windsor. And actually, CTV Mel and I are going to be talking about that and some other local events tonight on the 6 o'clock news on CTV Windsor. For What's Up YQG. What other events are you stoked for this weekend? You can text 888-89. Might give him a shout out later because CTV Mel, I believe, is going to be in to talk to us just after 9 o'clock. Right now it's Temper City, Self-Aware on the Morning X.

Temper City on 89X. It's Johnny. Good morning. Got news from Dinosaur Jr. just the other day that they've got an upcoming album. Looks like at the end of August we'll get it, called They're Near. They had a lead single that they actually put out with this too called Several Got Away. Here's a little taste of that.

So this is their first new record in about 5 years. And again, it looks like that's going to be out on August 28th. Sounds good. You're saying they're just trying to get back to that kind of, you know, really loud sound of their early work. And I dig it. That's going to be good, I think. So here's one of those throwback tunes from them from 1994. Dinosaur Jr., Field of Pain on the Morning X.

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Gorillaz on 89X. It's Johnny. What's up? We're not the only ones dealing with a heat wave right now. Just came across this headline that says Swiss yodelers are cooling off in creative ways during record heat at this festival. We'll see what they're up to two songs away. First, Windsor Zone, the Tea Party. It's Temptation on the Morning X.

0: is Joe End of Beginning on 89X. It's Johnny. What's up? I just saw this headline. It says, Heat forces yodelers at annual Swiss festival to sing in fountains, which it's nice to know that we're not the only ones who are having it pretty rough in this heat wave. I guess at this festival in Switzerland where they kind of do the traditional appreciation, it ended up being around 39 degrees Celsius or 102 Fahrenheit. I feel like that is not something they're used to there. But it ended up with a lot of these videos coming out of yodelers cooling off, kind of like bathing in fountains there. Pretty good. Okay, those guys not as good, and you could tell the reaction there. Yeah, now you can hear the fountain, so they're all just kind of hanging out together, singing and yodeling in these fountains during a heat wave. But they go around, everyone's dressed in the traditional kind of clothes. They have the Alp horn as well, which is that big long. When I think of the Alp horn, I always think of this commercial. Right? That's just what I picture everyone in Switzerland doing. But, yeah, no, it was pretty cool. More of the people yodeling here. Good. Oh. That one's a little more intense. I don't know if that's supposed to be a traditional yodel as well. You know what that reminds me of? That's like Goofy, right? In Disney, he kind of makes that same... I think we just found the origin of Goofy's scream. That's going to be me in some of the splash pads around town later today because it's still so hot as hell.
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8: Hey, it's Hannah, and it's going to be stupid hot this week. 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So we are fighting a losing battle. 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
9: 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This is

Third Eye Blind on 89X. It's Johnny. Good morning. We have got another winning weekend kicking off tomorrow on our Facebook page. You could win tickets to see these guys, Muse, at Pine Knob July 13th, along with Flock Party and the Temper Trap. So again, tomorrow and through the weekend, you'll be able to enter on a post on our Facebook page. 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

0: Raytheon on 89X. It's Johnny. Good morning. They are going to be at our 89X birthday bash Friday, September 4th at Caesars Windsor with Default and Windsor's own the Blue Stones. Can't wait to see you there. You can get your tickets online. Hey, I'm liking this idea. Screw a running club. What about a club for lying down? It's apparently a thing. In New York City, they've started a rest club where a bunch of people gather in the park to lie down. They do have some stuff like guided meditation, guided breathing, those kind of things. But part of it is you could just take a nap. So I guess Gen Z is getting into this. It's kind of a way to escape the hustle culture and recharge. And it's called Club Rest Stop. It was started by, of course, a wellness coach in New York. So they meet up at Central Park for 2 hours of, again, guided breathing, sound baths, which I'm still not sure what a sound bath is, meditation, or you could just nap. About 40 people showed up for the first meetup, but already more than 700 people have signed up for future events to just get together with strangers and take a nap near each other. They say here it's important because younger generations have forgotten how to rest. Is that true? I don't know. The organizer says she wants people to stop feeling guilty about taking a break, even if it's just for a few minutes. So there you go. Join a lie-down club. I drive into the studio every morning, you know, around 4:35 o'clock to come in, and I come through downtown Windsor, like from Riverside to Tecumseh on Olette Road. I usually see a few members of the lie-down club in the street.
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0: No Doubt on 89X. It's Johnny. What's up? This is what artists have to deal with in 2026. Telling their audience not to crap their pants. Yeah, you might have heard this. Some people wearing diapers to shows so that they can keep their spot at the front if they've got a good spot. And, you know, this is something I'm hearing more and more about, but it blew my mind the first time I heard about it. I think it was last Christmas. My fiance's sister-in-law said, oh yeah, my friend, you know, wears a diaper to shows sometimes so he can keep his spot. Like, went to the Chili Peppers, wore a diaper. I was like, you're gonna crap your pants for the Chili Peppers? Like, don't get me wrong, I'm a huge fan, but I would never in a million years had, Noah Kahan address this at a recent concert.
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0: number two besides don't literally kill each other is don't shit on the floor. So, so we're gonna do what some therapy type thing where we all basically repeat after me, okay? And I solemnly swear.
1: I solemnly swear.
0: I will not shit my pants.
1: I will not shit my pants.
0: And if I do. I won't take it from my pants and put it on the floor.
2: Like, how did we get here? Where if you want to be a rock star, you also kind of have to be a kindergarten teacher. Like, okay, guys, we will do a sing-along, but first, remember, no poop in your pants and no putting the poop on the floor, okay? Got it. Good. Noah Kahn, Doors on the Morning X.

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2: 8:01 on the morning X. I'm Johnny. Happy Thursday. Got another stinking hot day on deck for you. Orange heat warning in effect, and we will hit a high around 36, but that's going to feel more like 43 with the humidity, or 109 Fahrenheit. Going to be kind of a mix of sun and cloud as the day goes on. Slight chance of showers in the afternoon. Risk of a thunderstorm. Honestly, I would welcome it at this point. Just anything to get that muggy stickiness to go away just a little bit would be great. Partly cloudy tonight. 40% chance of showers there. With the risk of thunderstorm, a low of 25 or 77. Going to be a little breezy, too. And then tomorrow, basically the same as today. Sunny to start. Mix of sun and cloud through the day with a 40% chance of showers. Risk of thunderstorm and a high of 35, but again, feeling like 43 or 109. Right now it's sunny and 26 feels more like 37 or 99 Fahrenheit. And, I saw this story came out from CTV, our friend Sean Risk from, Windsor Food Spotters. We had talked to him on the show actually before his journey to Sault Ste. Marie to deliver some Windsor pizza to a former Windsorite who, was living up in the Sioux and, has been going through some family stuff, health issues. It turned into such an amazing show of support, and it was nice to see this, them interviewing this guy, Dallas Reed, on CTV Windsor.
3: Windsor pizza is like the best in the world. You know, and so of course I was missing that.
4: Quickly became a community effort to help someone in need. Windsor Food Spotters creator Sean Risk offering to deliver the pizza to Sault Ste. Marie if his post received 519 likes, a nod to Windsor's area code.
5: So I think in an hour it hit like 1,000. And I said, well, it's time for me to go and deliver a pizza to Sault Ste. Marie.
4: That's when the story took a turn.
5: He said, you know, man, I appreciate you reaching out. It's crazy timing. I'm in Sudbury right now with my family. My father underwent a 15-hour-long surgery.
4: Dallas's father, Chris, is receiving care in Sudbury after a major surgery for a rare form of cancer.
6: He's the best father I could have ever asked for.
4: Touched by their battle, Risk put a call out on social media.
5: Once I did, the entire city rallied behind it. And then from the moment I made that post, 48 hours after, I spent the entire time bouncing from business to business.
4: Filled coolers, gift baskets, pictures, nearly $1,000 in gift cards, and more.
2: So
4: Windsor
2: awesome.
4: Essex businesses donating goods, no questions asked. On Sunday, Risk drove everything to Sudbury to meet Dallas and his family.
7: I appreciate it.
8: I never need to.
5: Being able to alleviate that stress off and that burden off of their shoulders meant the world to them. And, you know, it was good to see. And having the city of Windsor rally behind me was an incredible feeling.
2: Yeah, so big shout out to everybody who contributed to that. Again, countless businesses. I was keeping up with that and seeing who was, you know, he was doing all the pickups before making that trip. And it was nuts how many different care packages and everything he got. Happy to say that we gave him an 89X merch bag before he went out as well when we were talking to him. And if you want to hear that whole discussion that Sean and I had when he was in here, you could check it out on our website, 89xradio.com, in the little podcast section or on the iHeartRadio app. I was looking at the Tigers. They won yesterday 6-2 over the Yankees. Going against Rangers tonight at 8:05. And here is your World Cup date.
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9: I'm John Rodenberg. Harry Kane rescued England from a round of 32 exit at the hands of DR Congo.
10: Harry Kane! It's Kane! Oh, wow! Oh, wow!
9: Kane scored twice in the final 15 minutes of the match to give England a 2-1 win and a spot in the round of 16 in Mexico versus Mexico on Sunday. Belgium scored two late goals to tie and then added the winning goal on a penalty kick in extra time to defeat Senegal 3-2. The Belgians will play the United States on Monday. The Americans overcame a red card to striker Falaran Balogun and blank Bosnia and Herzegovina 2-0. Balogun is suspended for the next match. Today, Spain meets Austria. The final game at Toronto Stadium is the highly anticipated Portugal-Croatia matchup at 7 Eastern. And then 11 Eastern tonight in Vancouver, Switzerland faces Algeria. Saturday, Canada plays its next biggest game ever versus Morocco. You can watch the FIFA World Cup matches on TSN, CTV, Crave, and streaming at TSN.ca. 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
7: All right, now let's get your morning going right with Queens of the Stone Age. Gotta have more cowbell. It's Little Sister on the Morning X.

Phoenix on 89X. I'm Johnny. Good morning. Up next, we're getting into a woman's damaged beaver. More context will be helpful. We'll do that after Sublime on the Morning X.

0: 89X, that's Sublime. I'm Johnny. Hate to hear about this. How dare these people destroy this woman's beautiful beaver? Specifically, we're talking about this U.S.-themed World Cup beaver statue that was destroyed in Toronto. It's about a 4-foot-tall beaver that was put up in St. James Park in Toronto, and they say it was damaged sometime over the weekend. On Saturday night, it looks like. And they smashed this beaver. It's destroyed. It was designed to honor America's vast landscape, different regions and cultures. Has a Statue of Liberty on there, a lighthouse, golden wheat fields from the Midwest, and tropical imagery to represent Hawaii and Puerto Rico. But this was some from the artist talking about, you know, just being disappointed in this.
1: I feel like a lot of people kind of expected something like this to happen, just with everything political going on between the Canada and the U.S. And I just want to say for people to kind of think about who they're actually hurting in situations like this, because at the end of the day, breaking that beaver does absolutely nothing to the U.S. and who's running things there. It was myself, a Canadian artist, a Canadian sculpturist, a Canadian team, the Toronto, Old Town Toronto BIA, who put this all together, and it was going to be donated to for a Canadian charity. So it was like all Canadians that got hurt in the process for this.
0: Yeah, don't break the beaver. Just stroke the beaver. It's nice. There is luckily more beavers out there. These statues are being auctioned off to raise funds for local charities after the World Cup concludes. So that's kind of crappy that people would do that. Lee says, I've smashed a few beavers myself. Have you now, bud? Yeah? Yeah, there was a scavenger hunt that these sculptures are a part of. There's 48 of them in total, and they call it the Great Beaver Quest. There you go, Lee. I remember back in my younger days being on a Great Beaver Quest. Didn't get anywhere near 48.
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0: I died and you were still there. I died and you walked by and said, no, I'm dead.
1: Pearl Jam on 89X. I'm Johnny. Good morning. This next tune, my fiance Sammy was super excited to hear it in a show that she's been watching, the hockey romance show, not the one with the gay dudes, but the other one, Off Campus. She's been watching that lately. It's one of the few shows we don't really watch together. I'm not a huge romance show guy, so anytime she's like, oh, do you feel like, you know, I'm reading or something? So she's like, okay, now I'll watch my romance show. But, this next song was featured in that show. It's been really popular, right? Super popular lately. So The Beaches ended up getting an 888% streaming spike on this song after their song was featured in the show, Off Campus. It's called Edge of the Earth on the Morning X.

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1: Dave Grohl was asked recently by the BBC what he considers to be a perfect album.
2: One that comes to mind is Pixies' Surfer Rosa. I love that record so much for a lot of reasons. One, that it was produced by the almighty Steve Albini. 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
1: So it goes on to, you know, praise, obviously, their singer and lyricist, Black Francis, Kim Deal, the bassist, the way they work together. 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
1: No, we're not going to stop. 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Especially thanks to the Fight Club soundtrack. It's Pixies, Where Is My Mind on the Morning X.

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0: Windsor's Alternative.

Somber on 89X. I'm Johnny. What's up? Happy Thursday. I hope you had a safe and fun Canada Day. But the fireworks and celebrating are nowhere near over. 4th of July this weekend. So I got some tips for you to make

0: Lenny Kravitz, American Woman on 89X. I'm Johnny. Good morning. And it's America's 250th birthday on the weekend. And I came across these tips to avoid getting your ass blown up on the 4th of July. I did get an invite to go hang out at a cottage party, so these might come in handy for Saturday. Looking at the stats, around 13,000 people are injured on the 4th of July every year, and it can definitely get dangerous, right? So these are pretty common sense tips. Don't let your kids handle fireworks, and obviously don't do anything illegal. That's what it says here. It says young kids can hurt themselves even with things like sparklers. And yeah, we played with some fireworks as kids, and sometimes it didn't end well. So that makes sense. Number two, it says keep a big bucket of water or a garden hose handy in case there's an issue. If a firework doesn't go off, never try to pick it up or relight it. Light fireworks one at a time and then move away quickly. Also, don't hold them in your hand unless the instructions specifically say to do so. Never use fireworks under the influence of alcohol or drugs. And I mean, again, of course. And that's our official position here at the station, but get real. Number five, it just says don't be cocky. And again, they're saying for the stats here, 13,000 people were injured, but 15 people were killed by fireworks in 2025. 35% of those injuries to hands or fingers, yeah. 22% to the head, face, or ears, and 38% of injuries involve burns. That's the thing, though. Don't get cocky is good advice, because you have to remember that you're dealing with explosives. I had a close call, actually, about a month or so ago. I was cleaning out the basement, and I found an old firecracker that I had had probably for, like, 15 years. And I was like, oh, yeah, wow, let's set this off. And I went up and showed my fiance. I was like, I'm going to set this off in the backyard. She's like, be careful. There was basically no wick on the thing. And I feel like that's why I hadn't set it off. I didn't even get anything to get any distance between me and it. And I tried to light it once and it was kind of a dud. And then I tried it again and I just last split second saw that it was going to pop. So I just backed off as hard as I could and, you know, threw my hands back to get away from it. And it was really close. And I could still, when I think about it, I can feel that. And, it's dangerous. So be careful. You can really, really mess yourself up with these things. And in addition to all those tips, also remember to wear protective equipment and keep an extinguisher handy if you're going to play Roman Candle Baseball.
1: Here comes the first pitch. Strike one. 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
2: 9 o'clock on the morning X. I'm Johnny. Happy Thursday. Got another stinking hot day for ya. An orange heat warning in effect. Got a mix of sun and cloud through the day. Chance of showers this afternoon and risk of a thunderstorm. We'll hit a high of 36, but it's going to feel like 43 with the humidity, or 109 Fahrenheit. Pretty much the same for tonight and tomorrow. Partly cloudy tonight, slight chance of showers, risk of a thunderstorm, a low of 25 or 77, and it'll be a little bit windy. Tomorrow, sunny to start, and then another mix of sun and cloud. Chance of showers, risk of thunderstorm, a high of 35, but again, feeling like 43 or 109. Right now it's sunny and 26, but feels closer to 38 or 100 degrees Fahrenheit. And you probably saw those two people arrested who were after climbing the Empire State Building. Got all the way up to the very tippy top of the antenna and then put out a banner, a flag that they unfurled that talked about how when the power of love outweighs the love of power, the world will know peace, something like that. I'm pretty sure it's a Hendrix quote, but these people did end up getting arrested. It looks like they also got engaged while they were up there. From the video, the one person drops down on one knee, they're taking pictures together, they're kissing, and they did get arrested, and it looks like they were a couple of Russian rooftoppers. That's what they call these people who go and, I guess, free climb these buildings and post about it on social media. But that got a lot of attention there, which maybe Taylor Swift will be upset about because she was probably planning to be the whole center of attention this weekend with her rumored wedding at Madison Square Garden, but we'll see. It's pretty crazy to see that video come out the other day. Yesterday was also the deadline for the Kuzma renewal, USMCA, whatever you want to call it. Unsurprisingly, the U.S. declined that renewal in its current form, so that'll enter an annual review process. There was a statement from U.S. Trade Representative Jameson Greer saying the United States will continue to engage with Mexico and Canada to address the agreement's shortcomings and our trade deficits with these countries. So we'll see what kind of ball Trump wants to play with that moving forward, because it feels like until they can reach a sort of agreement with that, the Gordie Howe Bridge is never, ever going to open. But, hey, speaking of Trump, weird Freudian slip the other day when he was joking about awarding his sons the USA's highest military honor. Here's some of that.
3: He also received that incredible acknowledgement, except for Arthur and Douglas MacArthur. Arthur was his son, Douglas MacArthur, great general. They're the only father and son pair to receive our nation's highest military award for courage above and beyond the call of duty. Now, as I see my two beautiful sons sitting there, I think I'm going to give one to myself, one to them, and we'll have a threesome, okay?
2: Why?
3: I'll pick out one of the two. I'll give them the Congressional Medal of Honor for something.
2: For something. Why, though? The threesome joke, I love, though, in this independent article, it says Donald Trump on Wednesday left supporters in North Dakota with mouths agape after he accidentally made this risque reference. Why would you use the word agape in that context? I feel like that's the part I have the biggest problem with. Tigers won yesterday 6-2 over the Yankees. They're playing the Rangers tonight at 8:05, and here is your World Cup date.
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5: I'm John Rodenberg. Harry Kane rescued England from a round of 32 exit at the hands of DR Congo.
6: Harry Kane! It's Kane! Oh, wow! Oh, wow!
5: Kane scored twice in the final 15 minutes of the match to give England a 2-1 win and a spot in the round of 16 in Mexico versus Mexico on Sunday. Belgium scored two late goals to tie and then added the winning goal on a penalty kick in extra time to defeat Senegal 3-2. The Belgians will play the United States on Monday. The Americans overcame a red card to striker Falaran Balogun and blank Bosnia and Herzegovina 2-0. Balogun is suspended for the next match. Today, Spain meets Austria. The final game at Toronto Stadium is the highly anticipated Portugal-Croatia matchup at 7 Eastern. And then 11 Eastern tonight in Vancouver, Switzerland faces Algeria. Saturday, Canada plays its next biggest game ever versus Morocco.
2: Let's go.
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2: All right. On the way, CTV Mel is here. We're going to talk about what's up YQG. Any events you're excited for coming up this weekend? Text me. 888-89. Here's Green Day.

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1: What's up, Detroit? This is Tony from the Dirty Heads.
0: Dirty Heads. One of those days.
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0: on 89X. Good morning, it's Johnny, and it's just one of those days that CTV Mel is here for What's Up YQG. How's it going, Mel?
1: Oh, it's going awesome this morning, Johnny.
0: Yeah, we were just talking about how the roads are not very busy out there. Everybody's on vacation. The kids are off from school.
1: Yes, it's such a smooth ride in. Takes like half the amount of time. It's perfect.
0: A little bit hot out though, still.
1: Very hot.
0: Oh my God, we were dying yesterday. Did you do anything for Canada Day? Were you?
1: Holding down the fort at the CTV web desk.
0: Ah, okay. Yeah. Again, everybody's on vacation. It's a ghost town in here too. When I'd come into the parking lot in the morning, I'm like, there's only two people here.
1: Yeah.
0: It's crazy. So, I mean, since a lot of people are off, there is a lot of stuff to do around town this weekend. You know, obviously July 4th is on Saturday. Mm-hmm. So if you're not celebrating over there, you'll probably still hear and see fireworks.
1: Yes.
0: It's crazy every year looking from this side across the river on the 4th of July. Fireworks across the entire horizon.
1: All over the place.
0: It's so crazy. We might go over. We did get an invite to go somebody's cottage, which would be fun. But if you are going to be around town, there's some cool stuff, including tonight, actually, they're doing July Summer Nights at Awe. Oh,
1: yes.
0: I just found out that it's pronounced but the gallery.
1: Art Windsor Essex. Yes,
0: Art Windsor Essex. So they're doing their Summer Nights thing. Tonight is the Sip and Paint. And that's going to be painting led by an artist educator with wine provided by Cooper's Hawk Vineyard.
1: Yeah. So if you're not good at painting, if you're good at drinking wine, then you can, you know, be good at least one of the things.
0: Yeah. And then you're going to, like, regardless, be like, wow, look how good this is. This is a great painting. I love Cooper's Hawk Vineyard. Have you been out there to that, their winery?
1: Yeah. Oh, it's the best. It's so good.
0: It's so beautiful too. There's like obviously so many amazing vineyards that we have around here, but you can get tickets online for that. But they're going to be doing this, it looks like, basically every weekend. Different things. They're going to have a patio open for food and drinks by Windsor Eats next weekend, which is so cool. Love Windsor Eats. And you know, their patio, the views that they have are amazing there.
1: Oh, I love
0: so
1: it. You
0: cool.
1: can see like the whole riverfront.
0: Mm-hmm. It is some of the best views, I think, in the whole city. So if you want to check it out online, they have the kind of lineup of everything that they're going to have going on for these summer nights. And tonight on CTV Windsor, we'll be talking with, I think, is it Laura?
1: Laura
0: from Awe, from Art Windsor Essex, about these events, but there is some other stuff going on as well. Your family's pretty excited for Essex.
1: Essex Fun Fest. Yeah. I got to get a good carnival in there.
0: For sure. So you guys are planning to go, I guess it kicks off today, tonight, and it's going to go through the weekend as well. I don't think I've ever been out to Essex Fun Fest.
1: Really? Oh,
0: yeah.
1: I go almost every year with the kids. Yeah, they love it.
0: Yeah, we always hit like the riverfront downtown one, but that's over now. So it's just nice that that's kind of like the rotating carnival throughout the summer, you know, like you can hit it wherever. So Essex Fun Fest kicking off at 5 o'clock today. And then again, going through until Sunday, there's going to be a schedule of all the events and everything you can find online for that. And also some shows going on, of course, Weird Al. We've been talking about the Weird Al show coming up on Saturday, which is like kind of crazy to me that it's like, oh, what are you doing for Independence Day, Weird Al?
1: Weird
0: I'm going to be
1: Al.
0: In Canada. Yeah, let's have a great time at Caesars Windsor going to the Weird Al show. I mean, I would like to go. He's having somebody open for him called Puddle's Pity Party, which, again, kind of a strange act. He's like a clown who sings covers of songs.
1: Oh, my God.
0: Very, very weird. I mean, it's called the Bigger and Weirder Tour. So.
1: Yeah, so, I mean, that sounds like it's perfect then.
0: I know. So, I'm pretty excited. I played some Weird Al earlier, so maybe we should do that here as well. If you have any more events you're excited for, you could text 888-89 on the text. Anything else that you're getting up to this weekend, Mel? Any plans?
1: I am trying to stay cool this weekend. That's about it.
0: Do you guys have a pool?
1: I have a pool. It's in under repair right now.
0: Oh, no.
1: It's the side panel of the pool. Yeah.
0: That's brutal.
1: Yes.
0: Yeah. We don't have a pool. We've just been dealing with the AC. But when I was out yesterday, you know, walking the dog and whatever, I feel like the only people outside were people who have pools in their backyard and they were just chilling there. Like, I've seen a lot of people who had the TV set up outside on their patio so they could watch like the soccer games or whatever from the pool.
1: Yeah. That'd be perfect.
0: It's just awful. I think Hannah, actually her AC has been broken. Through this heat wave.
1: Yeah, I saw her post that. Oh, that'd be terrible.
0: Yeah, she was, I think, like hanging out at the mall or something, like just going places with air conditioning.
1: Yeah,
0: because
1: like the pet store.
0: Yeah, they've got like an old, like 100-year-old home with no AC. Brutal. 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And again, text 888-89 if there's any other events that you're excited for. Let's do some Weird Al. My Bologna on the Morning X. Thanks, Mel.

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89X, good morning, it's Johnny. And speaking of losers, we got a dumb criminal coming up. With an excuse that you hear a lot, oh, I don't know how those drugs got there, but it's a little harder to get the police to believe that when the drugs are inside you. We're going to get into that in about 7 minutes. Right now, it's Audio Slave. I am the Highway on the Morning X.

0: JJ Wild on 89X. Good morning. It's Johnny. She's going to be opening up for Bush at Caesars Windsor Friday, July 23rd. Can't wait for that show. But now it's time to get hit by, to get struck by a dumb criminal. This dumb criminal coming straight out of Florida, as they so often are. In this case, a woman was arrested in Brevard County, Florida, after resisting arrest during a traffic stop, and something was hidden inside her. 30-year-old Reagan Cox, of course her last name is Cox, she was being booked. Authorities say they found cocaine hidden inside her lower region. But what are we talking, front yard or backyard here? Cox allegedly told officers that someone must have put the substance inside her during an intimate encounter. So she was getting freaky with somebody and didn't notice that the dude put cocaine inside her. She was taken for a private, thorough search. During it, they claim Cox tried to cover her buttocks with her hand. So I guess we're talking back door here. When officers moved her hand, a baggie dropped to the floor containing about 3.8 grams of cocaine. But she said she was unaware of it. Oh, here's the original post on Facebook from the sheriff's office there. It says, you really just can't make this stuff up, but you sure can try. So the police, they said, but, B-U-T-T. So I take it is. Yeah, the cocaine was in her butt. Almost 4 grams of cocaine. I love the write-up, too. They said as Cox was being processed through the scanner, an abnormality was seen in the lower region of her person, or jail purse area, if you will. The old jail purse, that's what you call it? Wow. Well, she's claiming she had no idea it was there, and someone must have put it in there while they were getting it on. So you never know. We should probably all check our jail purses now and see what we might have up there that we didn't realize. There's, oh, wow, I got a can of Coke. That's good. Keep me hydrated later on today. What else is in the old jail purse here? Oh, my wallet! I was wondering where that went. See, you never know what's hiding in the lower region of your body, as they say here. What else do we got in the old jail purse? Okay. Oh, hey, little guys! I forgot that you were in there! Cute little gerbils. Sorry, I had a pretty crazy Canada day, all right?
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1: The Morning X. With Hannah and Johnny.

Incubus on 89X. Good morning, it's Johnny, and there is a Canadian musician who celebrated Canada Day yesterday by surprise releasing a diss track. We'll get into that in about 5.5 minutes. First, Finger 11, another great Canadian band, Paralyzer, on the Morning X.

0: Lit My Own Worst Enemy on 89X. Maybe that's kind of what your morning's going like after Canada Day yesterday, or at the very least by Saturday, 4th of July. Could be a little bit like that. Came in through the window and all that business. How was your Canada Day, Matt?
1: Hot.
0: Hot. God, I know.
1: It's so hot.
0: So hot. Did you guys end up going to the parade or anything?
1: We actually did not.
0: No, you didn't,
1: We did not, but not for heat reasons. Someone, I'm not going to name names, but, you know, when you've got a baby and a five-year-old, you can kind of figure out who is the one being talked about here.
0: Yeah.
1: Just was not behaving very well on Tuesday night, and, you know, this... No, there were no... shoes thrown that night. That was a different night.
0: There has been shoes thrown.
1: There has been shoes thrown. And parents know adjusting to the summer routine from the school routine, there is a lot of adjustment going on and trying to balance things. Leah, especially, you know, working from home all day with him not in camp this week. I mean, or the other one, or the daycare one who is.
0: Everybody.
1: No, but we actually ended up having to take that away from him.
0: Oh.
1: So it's like... You take something away, you guys stick to your guns.
0: Yeah, and I mean, honestly, it was so hot. Like, shout out to everybody who was in the parade and who went and toughed it out and was out there in the hot. Heat was so bad, man. I was, cause I didn't make any, you know, I wasn't obliged to go to the parade, but I was like, I'm gonna game time it and I'll see. Maybe I'll go walk in the parade. And as soon as I stepped out the front door for the first time, I was like, no.
1: I'm picturing Grandpa in The Simpsons.
0: I can't do it.
1: Walking into the burlesque house.
0: Yeah.
1: Whoop! Hang right back out.
0: Ticket. That's exactly what it was like, except I'm going back inside. And it's like, oh man, I even taking the dog out for a little 15-minute walk, I was buckets by the end of that. And everybody, I didn't see a single person out when I was out and about in Riverside unless they were in their backyard in their pool. That was the only time that it was like acceptable to be outside yesterday because it was crazy.
1: I was shocked because we drove by, oh God, what's that? With the playground and the outdoor pool across from Metro and Wyandotte.
0: The Riverside Miracle Park or whatever.
1: Is that the one?
0: It has the new splash pad, the jungle gyms.
1: Driving by there was all closed.
0: Really?
1: Yeah, there was nobody swimming. I'm like, oh, maybe it closed early because of Canada Day. I would think that with the heat, they would extend the city would extend the hours.
0: Yeah.
1: But
0: weird.
1: Was quite surprised seeing that considering, God, it was disgusting.
0: Yeah.
1: And, like, I mean, I know you've been in here since like 5 a.m. It's not better.
0: No,
1: it's not. I know it's supposed to be ever so slightly better, but like.
0: Yeah, it's about 100 degrees right now, I think.
1: Yeah.
0: You know, well, that's with the splash pad stuff too. I was wondering if they ever got the one, in Tecumseh going again, because they just, in the park there, was it Lakeview Park or whichever one it is, across from the beach, they had just kind of done all those renovations, you know, near the Frisbee Golf Course and stuff. And they had this splash pad that was awesome the first, you know, week it was open, and then it was not working. Like, we had gone there on a walk with Leo a couple weeks ago, and we're like, oh, the fountains are off, everything is off, and I guess that they had some repairs to do.
1: Oh man,
0: really hope that they got it back up and running by now, because it's brutal out
1: it's
0: there.
1: It's awful.
0: So,
1: it's awful. Like, it's almost to the point where it's like, where is too hot? And then it's like, no, keep your kids at home or go to like the mall or something and walk around there. Don't bring them to the splash pad.
0: Well, and I think that's kind of what Hannah has had to do. Her AC is broken.
1: No.
0: I can't imagine. I feel for you. If your AC is not working, if you don't have AC, if you work a super hot job, like, hopefully you got this week off, because a lot of people are off right now, on vacation. But man, it's brutal. We lived in an apartment, at one point that was on the fourth floor, and that was the top floor. And this was an old building, no elevator, no AC. So we would have to walk up to the top floor and all the heat rises up there.
1: Yeah.
0: It was brutal. We had one of those little AC units in the window.
1: Yeah.
0: But that doesn't do much for the whole thing. So we would move our mattress from the bedroom into the living room in the summertime just to be like right up against the AC unit.
1: Well, and that's where you just end up living.
0: Yeah. Oh,
1: we
0: exactly.
1: We had a third floor walk up when we first moved to Windsor, and we had the whole top floor, but everything, like you said, the heat just rises and we had it in our living room, and we contemplated, we were like, do we get one for Lane's room? Cause he was a year at that point ish.
0: Mm-hmm.
1: And we ended up not doing that. We just ended up his crib. Our mattress.
0: Just right
1: just
0: there.
1: Just like
0: by the
1: camping
0: AC.
1: Out. Yeah, family camp out in the living room because that's where the air is.
0: Yeah. To like put a blanket over it and over you guys so you almost have like a tiny air conditioned like bedroom in there.
1: Genius.
0: That's one way to do it.
1: Oh man.
0: Right into a tent or something like that.
1: I wish.
0: That's just ways to beat the heat. So what do you got coming up today, Matt?
1: Coming up today, the guy who runs Spirit Halloween is going to be stopping in to give the lowdown, because they are actually opening up in, what's the date today? The 2nd? They're opening 1 month from yesterday, whatever that math is.
0: You've got the guy who runs Spirit Halloween coming in?
1: The guy who runs it in Windsor.
0: Okay.
1: He is the nicest guy. Yeah. So last year, we just happened to be outside when they were doing it at the outlets, and like Lane obsessed with Spirit Halloween. We were looking in, the guy pops out, and he's like, hey, do you guys want to come in?
0: Yeah.
1: And so he's like, well, I'm really? Yeah. Like, thank you so much. So we were just talking, shooting the you-know-what, talking all that. And, like, Lane's just, like, in awe of it. And so this guy was telling me he got all this stuff coming up. And so I like, added him on Facebook. He messages me. He goes, wait, you work at the radio station? So he's, like, just, like, a nice guy who, like, wants to make kids' holidays magical. So I'm bringing him in to give you the lowdown on all the things to expect this year.
0: I'm into the Halloween spirit already. I'm down. It's never too early for me. I love spooky stuff.
1: Give me the cool fall state of mind to get through this heat wave.
0: We need it. All right. Speaking of Halloween, some pumpkins here for you. It's Tonight Tonight on The Morning X.

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Day, you and I in agreement, we're going to take the Friday off. Yes? Okay, good. It's weird, right? Like, it feels like a Monday, but it's like 2 days on, 1 day off, 2 days on. Is this how shift workers feel? What does that do to your body long term? I'm Matt Dexter in the Moon Rocks, freaking out, Windsor's Alternative.

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That's right. Not all is as it seems on 89X. The days leading up to a Weird Al concert, the Coliseum at Caesars Windsor. I'm so unbelievably excited. Leah got me tickets for Christmas. And once upon a time, I actually traveled to New York City, the Governor's Music Ball Festival, to see Weird Al and Royal Blood, but mostly Weird Al.

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So you know that Jersey Mike's was getting built in Windsor. That was announced a little while ago. Turns out it's going to get built right by a new Chipotle. So where are those two restaurants going? I'll tell you in three songs. Windsor's Alternative, 89X.

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I'm Matt. 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It's going to have about 15 businesses. Some you know and love. Stacked, Golden Oven, Manchu Walk. Others brand new to Windsor, including Chipotle, Jersey Mike's, Marble Slab. 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There hasn't been in the past. I don't know why. I could have sworn. O'Reilly Auto Parts, also getting built there. 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
6: Hey, it's Hannah, and it's going to be stupid hot this week. 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

Windsor's Alternative 89X. Matt, normally, heat like this, you're probably reaching for a fan, right? Turns out that can harm you. Which means time for another edition of... Science is Everywhere. So fans built to enhance your body's natural cooling system. You start to sweat, the cooler air gets blown across your body from the fan, helping move that heat away. Well, in incredibly hot and humid conditions, the opposite can happen. I guess when the room temperature that's being blown is warmer than your body temperature, your body will just be triggered to start absorbing heat to warm up to what the environment actually is. So be careful, all right? Maybe if you are going to use one of those like handheld fans, you make sure you got a spray bottle. Right? Oh, those are the best. Aren't they at the dollar store? You got a fan going, you got the spray bottle, you just spray yourself, squirt, squirt, squirt, squirt, and then all of a sudden you're like, why is it dry? Oh, because it's so damn hot outside.

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0: Windsor's Alternative.

The old Hudson's Bay Spot, bought last month for $4.5 million by the mall owners, actually, at Devonshire Mall. And since then, everyone's been wondering, what are they going to do? Are they going to divide it? Do some more spaces? Well, they have announced a big plan very similar to the Sears building. And I'll tell you, if you don't know what it is, coming up, Windsor's Alternative, 89X.

Al Smith, Hold Me in the Dark, Windsor's Alternative 89X, the old Hudson's Bay building that's been closed since last June. It's going to go away. It's going to go the route of the Sears building. So the owners of Devonshire Mall bought the spot for $4.5 million, and they've announced they are going to demolish it. They're going to redesign the mall entrance there. No timeline's been provided, but imagine $4.5 million to buy a spot to just demolish it. I guess maybe more parking, or maybe they're going to redesign it a bit, have a few more spots for, you know, more... I don't want to say smaller stores, but more reasonably sized stores. Because those big ones, they are going the way

0: 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Just say, play 89X. Something somewhere will play it.
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thing. That's enough. That's enough, village people. But yeah, no, the trade deal, Canada, U.S., Mexico, ending, I guess. But here's the thing. 6-year deal, they agreed on it. It expired yesterday, no renewal, but it is a 10-year process now to get rid of it. And how much time is left on this term? I can't remember. But there could be like 2 more, if not 3, but I'm pretty sure 2 more presidents who could sweep in and be like, no, why is America trying to get out of this? No, we love Canada. We love Mexico. Let's work together the way we have for the last however many decades and keep this in place. So it's not over until it's over, and it's over in like 10 years, but like a lot. Look at the last 10 years.

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1: Goldfinger, Sex Pistols, Placebo, Pet Shop Boys, all coming up during the Time Warp Lunch today. I'm Matt. You're also going to get a visit

Sharp Lunch on Windsor's Alternative 89X. I'm Matt, since 1996, talking about a time warp, one of the most popular true crime cases, the JonBenet Ramsey story. And it is getting yet another Hollywood treatment. This time around, Netflix is going to be hosting a limited series starring Melissa McCarthy and Clive Owen. It's coming out this winter, nice and cozy watching for you.

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0: Is that more blunt on Windsor's Alternative 89X? I'm Matt. Got a guy named Rob in studio with me right now. You might not know who Rob is, but you definitely know what he does. And if you don't, your kids certainly do. Rob is the guy that actually runs Spirit Halloween here in Windsor. He's the guy that makes it happen. And dude, I gotta ask, like, how do you fall into that industry?
1: I've just had some good friends that were involved in the whole industry, that are the operators for a bunch of stores in Ontario. So just working alongside with them.
0: And like tomorrow is the day you start building?
1: Yeah, we start building the walls tomorrow. It takes a good month to build the store out, so it takes a while.
0: Now, is it going to be in the same location as last year? Because I know Spear can sometimes move around a bit depending on vacancies in the city.
1: Yeah, no, definitely. We were able to keep the same spot as last year at the Windsor Outlet Mall, so it was a nice location. So we're going to double back and stay there again this year.
0: Okay. I was a little concerned. I was there the other week and there was like a surplus store in there. And I was like, hang on a second. I'm pretty sure I saw Rob post on Facebook that they were coming back to this spot.
1: Yep. No, they actually moved to a location on Howard. So the spot was freed up for us.
0: All right. Fantastic. So tomorrow, build starts. Opening day?
1: August 1st.
0: August 1st. Spirit Halloween. Open.

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0: 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Lump and Gump, Presidents of the United States of America, and Weird Al, who remember Saturday, the Coliseum at Caesars Windsor.
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Windsor's Alternative 89X. I'm Matt with some breaking gaming news. Kind of expected, so not all that surprising. No, Grand Theft Auto 6 isn't being delayed again. Sony announcing they are going to phase out PlayStation physical discs by 2028. Why? Like ripping off that plastic, cracking open a case, sniffing that iconic smell. Well, they say shifting trends in consumer preference. Okay, I get it. It's a lot easier to order a game online, download it directly to your system, and just start playing immediately. But it's not the same. It's not, and I think about stores like GameCycle, right? What's going to happen to them if there's no more physical discs being made? Sure, there is the vintage market, and I do usually go there to check out what they got for the N64 or for Game Boys, because you can't buy those new in stores anymore. But I just feel like, this is a mistake by Sony. It feels like the world is shifting towards physical mediums. Records are back compared to streaming. You know what I mean? And now you're just going to get rid of the physical discs for video games? Something seems up there. 89X.

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I'm Matt, Windsor's Alternative, 89X.

Windsor's Alternative 89X. I'm Matt. Cannibalism is bad for your health. I felt like Tyler there from Tyler and Lynch. Although, I feel like he might be pro-cannibalism. No, scientists have figured out that the reason cannibalism isn't really a thing anymore is because of the effects it does to your body. Old societies that used to practice it realized that when they would eat the bodies of their recently deceased, they too would get sick. Sometimes they would die, but quite often they would get sick. And the reason for that is certain pathogens and diseases that can live inside the human body don't go away when human meat is cooked. And because it's very easy for something to pass from the same species to the same species, that would then get all around that society and in many cases, wipe them out.

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well, my, and call me Windsor's Alternative 89X. What was that double beep there? I don't know. Explicit music on the decline. Not as many people listening to that as once upon a time. Songs with curse words? They're moving down in the world of streaming. And I'm very curious about what explicit music counts as. Like, is it a very explicit swear word? Or is it something that's very innuendo-y? Because I feel like innuendos are becoming more and more popular in music. Maybe that's just me. I'm Matt, 89X.

Fresh off of playing to over 100,000 people in Montreal, Saint-Jean de Poitrine, on the only place you're going to hear them, 89X. Like, legit, like, they're becoming such a thing around the world now. Was looking into it. We're one of, like, maybe 6 radio stations in North America playing them. But, you know, to me, that's, like, the beauty of 89X from back in the day, right? Like, not to toot our horn or anything, but I'm going to right now. You heard things before they were a thing back in the day. Saint-Jean de Poitrine, they're a thing.

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12: Windsor's Alternative.

0: talking about.
1: Oh, yeah.
0: It's like, I go to our backyard to water the garden first thing in the morning because you do it too late. The sun burns everything. Not good. Yeah. Out there, and I'm like, I am a hot, sweaty mess, and I hate this. And it's usually around 8 o'clock in the morning.
1: Oh, well, see, I always think too, if you do, I shower before as well. So if you shower before, it's like you get one sweat. You can sweat and you won't smell.
0: Okay, yeah.
1: And then you're good to go. If you get in the cool, like you're not going to stink like BO.
0: Yeah.
1: But if you sweat again, it's like you got to shower.
0: It's game over.
1: It's game over. So I do sweat a little bit, but it's kind of like it's freshly showered. It smells like my shower gel. It's not that bad. It's fine.
0: Yeah.
1: And then it's just I get cooled down and I'm good to go.
0: And how has the humidity been for your hair? Because I know that's another issue that you have.
1: Do you see?
0: Well, it doesn't look that bad right now.
1: No?
0: No. So that's why I'm like, are you doing something to tame it?
1: I did get a haircut yesterday.
0: So, yesterday?
1: I know.
0: Who was open yesterday?
1: Believe it or not, my good old Tracy at a Brush Salon on Ottawa Street. She was open. A little plug there for you, Tracy.
0: Damn!
1: Yeah, she been cutting my hair since the dawn of time.
0: Fresh cut for the barbecue on Canada.
1: Yes, absolutely. Now it's funny because I talk about this all the time, especially on your Time Warp show at noon. I will call certain songs Changes by Night songs. And that might be a reference you don't get because you weren't here then. Changes by Night was a really cool nightclub on Wyandotte. It's the Help Street Help now.
0: Oh.
1: But it was a really cool nightclub. And this is how long ago back with my hairdresser. She was the bartender supreme back then at Changes.
0: Holy.
1: So we've evolved together. She serves me drinks. Now she cuts my hair.
0: Does she do both at the same time?
1: I wish. No? Okay. I wish she did. Yes, I wish she could.
0: There's some places, you know what I mean?
1: Yes.
0: You never know. Get a beer. Get a buzz.
1: A little sex on the beach going.
0: You're good to go. Dan, getting you through the rest of, what day is it? Thursday.
1: Cool. Yes.
0: I've screwed that up.
1: Friday.
0: 18 times.
1: Friday Eve, I like to say.
0: There you go.
1: Sounds better than Thursday.
0: Friday Eve. I love that. Team Apollo, 89X.

89X. Hey, what's up? It's Dan. It's 205 and it's hot. I know that's not breaking news, but man, is it ever humid out there. 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Check on your friends who don't have AC. 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Fun tip. We used to give my dog an ice cube. He was a big 90-pound golden retriever. We would give him a couple ice cubes. He was entertained for the afternoon. That and a kiddie pool, he was good to go. How are you staying cool? Shoot me a text at 888-89 right now. We'll keep moving with Somber. 12 to 12 on 89X.

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89X, it's Dan. That is the Beastie Boys right there with Intergalactic. How's it going? 218. I want to give a very, very special anniversary greeting to Robin and Steph. 14 years. Happy 14th anniversary. 14 years. That's long enough to have had like three completely different Netflix passwords. That's 5,113 days of asking, what do you want to do for dinner? That's approximately 87,000 hours of pretending you're not mad. 14 years is basically a PhD. You can get a PhD in that amount of time. You've officially survived every IKEA project life could throw at you, and you've made it. You're good. 14 years is longer than most smartphones, most streaming services, most social media trends. That's pretty good. Happy 14th. At this point, you finished each other's sentences and probably each other's fries at some point. Robin and Steph, huge congrats to you. 14 years in dog years. That's like 88 years. I'm just saying, happy anniversary to you. Stone Temple Pilots on the way. This is In Color with Headlights on 89.

89X, it's Dan with Vaseline from Stone Temple Pilots 228. So if you're thinking it's way too hot, I'm heading to the beach after work. Hold up for just a second. The Windsor Essex County Health Unit has posted some warning signs at Cedar Beach, Seacliff Beach, Point Pelee, because recent water testing found elevated levels of E. coli bacteria. Translation, maybe today isn't the day to hit the beach. At least go in the water. The good news, Holiday Beach, Colchester Beach, Lakeview Park Beach, Lakeview Park West and Cedar Island Beach are all currently considered safe for swimming. And remember, after heavy rain, bacteria levels can spike for a couple of days. If the water looks cloudy, rough, or you can't see your feet, maybe stick to building sandcastles or reading your book or your little spritzer gun, you know what I mean? Or just floating in the shade with your feet out of the water. It's hot enough to fry an egg in your dashboard today. It is hot, hot, hot. And we don't need you getting anything cooked and contaminated. So stay cool, stay hydrated, and maybe check the beach report before you cannonball, just saying. Here's Boy Golden with Cat Clyde. I just saw Cat Clyde in Windsor. She played Meteor. Man, she is dripping with charisma. So is Boy Golden, though. He's a really cool, chill guy. This is Cowboy Dreams on Windsor's Alternative.

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89X, it's Dan. Thank you so much for tuning in. 239 right now, sweltering hot outside. Somebody said, Dan, Holiday Beach, one of my favorite beaches, along with Seacliff Beach as well. Yes, beautiful beach. Holiday Beach, Seacliff Beach, actually. I hadn't been to Seacliff Beach in years, and I went last summer, and man, it is absolutely beautiful. What they've done with that pavilion, the stage, and they made a little walkway in the sand. It is so cool. I was like, okay, we need to hang out here a lot more often. One way to cool down, just saying. Some slowing to keep us moving. I love this track. That's a great message. That's what it's all about, isn't it? The good in everyone right here on Winter's Alternative.

89X, it's Dan. Thank you so much for tuning in this Thursday afternoon, or as I like to say, Friday Eve. It just sounds better than Thursday. Friday Eve. It's the eve before Friday. New release music day, too. We'll take a look at some new releases that are coming out this week. There's some good ones, some big releases as well. And also, you know, it feels like summer out there. Was it not like a light switch this year? Like, we had a pretty warm spring, some really hot days there. But I swear, when that summer solstice hit and it switched to summer, it's like the broiler went on and it's just been sweltering hot. I'm here for it. This is not a complaint, but also stay safe and stay hydrated. But yeah, summer Sundays with 89X and the Cherry Rock Lounge. You have to get on this. The next one is happening Sunday, July 19th at the Cherry Rock Lounge. It's the old Dean Martini's. Check it out. The old Pterodactyl Lounge, if you go back that far. Cold drinks, great vibes, live music. Don't miss it. I will be there. Johnny Parks, I believe, will be there. Maybe we'll get Matt Rutherford there as well. But come on out and see us. Hang with us. Sundays, summer Sundays with 89X. Sunday, July 19th is the next one. 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It's 246 and it's sweltering hot. This is Cameron Whitcomb with Quitter on 89X.

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Xanax. It's Dan 254. How's everyone doing out there this afternoon? Staying cool, I hope. It is humid. I was talking with Matt Rutherford just before he took off for the day and took over, and getting my steps in still, going for a walk early in the morning, though. It is next to impossible to get a good walk or jog in. My hat is off to people who can do it, but my word of advice to bring water with you if you're going to venture out there, even if it's a small walk to like the store or something, bring some water. You sweat, you dehydrate quick. It's not pretty. Keep it moving right now. This is some Royal Otis with Moody on 89X.

0: 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Imagine summer fun out on the water. 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
3: All right, so today's catch of the day, I have like, my ears are perked, my eyebrow is raised. Switchfoot, they've never been the loudest band in alternative music. They've just been one of the most consistent. For nearly three decades, John Foreman has been writing songs that wrestle with really big questions. Doubt, purpose, mortality, which is, that's honestly why I listen to The Cure so much, I think. Here's the thing though, never ever feeling preachy. And they've also been a band that's kind of teetered on the world of Christian music, which is not a genre I listen to. I'm not dissing Christians, it's just not my thing. But they've crossed over. They've crossed over well beyond that. So I'm always like, okay, let's see how this is going to sound here. The new album, Forever Now, leans into those themes even harder. Foreman has described it as a record that stares death in the face while choosing life, hope, and redemption. Anyway, very ambitious, very reflective, probably their most cohesive record in years. Give this one a listen. This is the latest from Switchfoot with Absolution on 89X.

0: 89X. It's Dan. Thoughts on that one? Catch the Day today. Switchfoot with Absolution. From their latest record and asking all kinds of big questions. So John Foreman describes the song as a cry of the postmodern crisis, wrestling with contradiction, asking the kind of question most people prefer to leave unanswered. What wouldn't I have done differently? Can I still make amends? There you go. Keep it or sweep it. Your thoughts on that one. Catch the Day. Absolution. Don't go away.
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K89X, it's Dan Pearl Jam with Better Man. Great track. It's funny though, I heard that song a whole different way. I saw a performance, you can YouTube it, from a couple years back. Eddie Vedder was joined on stage by Liz Phair, who is one of my favorites of all time. Borderline obsessed, but they did that song as a duo, a duet, where he sang one bit, she sang the next, and it worked really, really well as like a male-female perspective, thinking thoughts about the relationship. It made me see the song in a whole different way. Highly recommend looking it up, but listen to the lyrics. It could totally work as a duet. 3:18 right now. We're going to keep it moving with Somber. This is Homewrecker.

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89X, it's Dan, it's 3:30. What's going on this afternoon? Listen, if there's something you want to hear, I'm checking the texting platform right now. Let me know. Oh, by the way, somebody about the catch the day. Keep it, keep it. Someone else said I really wanted to like it, but it sounds like they're trying too hard. Sweep it.

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89X, it's Dan. 340 right now. How's everyone doing? Lots more music is coming up. JJ Wow gonna be in town July 23rd, opening up for Bush. That's gonna be a sweet show. I haven't seen them since 1994 at the Fillmore. It was called the State Theater back then. And fun fact, I was introduced to one of my favorite bands. They opened, the Toadies from Texas. You know the Toadies. Come on, Possum Kingdom. They're phenomenal. But JJ Wild, looking forward to that show July 23rd. This is JJ Wild with The Rush on 89X.

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89X, it's Dan Jimmy with Leather Jacket. That's one of those songs I always ask, you know, keep it or sweep it. That's one of those songs I ask you, keep it or sweep it. And it was like a resounding keep it that day. So we kept it. I love that tune. 3:53 right now. More music is coming up. We have a request for Sum 41. Dexter and the Moonrocks, classic Green Day too. It's the Green Day song that made me a fan. Right now we have Edge Hill. This is Double Take on Windsor's Alternative 89X.

about a year or so after the song came out, and they are so tight live. Green Day, so, so good. It's Dan. It's 4:03. It's hot outside. Black Keys coming up. They're going to be in town in October playing the Coliseum inside Caesars Windsor. It's the final night of their show, too. Final night of their tour. So it's going to be a huge party. Looking forward to that one. Right now, Dexter and the Moon Rocks. This is Freaking Out on 89X.

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7: Hey, it's Hannah, and it's going to be stupid hot this week. 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So we are fighting a losing battle. 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

89X, it's Dance and Hosier right there with Too Sweet. So we right now in Windsor, Detroit, we're kind of in that weird stretch of the year where Canada Day has barely wrapped. It was yesterday. I hope everyone had a good one. And now it's 4th of July coming up this Saturday, which means one thing. This is like fireworks season, if ever there was a fireworks season. And look, I do love a good fireworks show, and I feel a bit bad saying that because I know it causes so many pets, and I love pets. It causes them grief, so it's hard to reconcile that. But I think growing up in Windsor, you know, that was part of our childhood, fireworks. So I'm always so nostalgic and so conflicted. I had a blast at the fireworks, the Ford fireworks down by the river, standing on the riverfront that Monday night, watching the Ford fireworks. It was awesome. Trying to recreate that in your driveway with something you bought from a roadside tent, that's where things tend to get a bit more dicey. Just a few reminders. They say, you know, keep the fireworks away from kids. Even sparklers can burn at temperatures hot enough to do some real damage. Have a bucket of water or a hose nearby if one doesn't go off. Don't wander away 5 minutes later like, I wonder what's wrong with this thing. Just leave it alone. Light one at a time. Back away. And maybe save the beers until after the explosives are finished. Fireworks and alcohol are one of those combinations that nobody has ever described as, you know what, that was a responsible decision. And before anyone says, you know, I've been doing this for years, every year thousands of people end up in emergency rooms with burns, blown up fingers, injuries to their face because they thought they had fireworks all figured out. It's fire. It's explosive. It can be unpredictable. So enjoy the long weekend. Enjoy the celebrations. Leave the big booms to the pros when you can. And let's try to keep all 10 fingers attached. Makes texting the radio station a whole lot easier too. We'll keep moving. Here's what I hope you have. It's Bob Moses, Time of Your Life on 89X.

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89X, it's Dan Youngblood right there with Zombie. How's everyone doing this afternoon? So we're going to continue this conversation about fireworks. I got a few texts in here, people saying, the pets. That's the one little conflict because I do love fireworks. They're nostalgic to me. It sounds like summer. It's always celebratory. It's just good memories, but I always feel bad. I've been very lucky in life. Any pet that I've ever had did not give two hoots about fireworks. Like, we used to watch, too. My dog had a big golden retriever growing up, and we would kind of watch, like, okay, is he going to react? Is he going to freak out? He'd lift his head, like, what's that? And then just kind of go back to his chew toy. Like, he didn't really care. So we've just happened to get lucky. Other people not so lucky. But, you know, your dog has no idea it's a holiday. They don't know it's 4th of July or Canada Day. They just know the sky is suddenly exploding for absolutely no reason. So if you've got a pet at home, you know, this week, I think we're going to hear fireworks every night leading up to 4th of July and on the weekend too. Keep them inside. They say to close the windows, maybe throw on the TV or some music to help drown out some of the booms and give them a quiet room where they feel safe. Experts also say to make sure their ID tags and microchip information is up to date because this is one of the busiest times of the year for pets to get spooked and run away. And maybe skip bringing your dog to the fireworks if they're the kind of dog that's going to freak out, right? I know some dogs love it. I see it every year and they don't freak out. Some don't. Some not good. Enjoy the fireworks. Just remember that not everyone experiences them the same way. Little planning can make for a much better night. I have a friend. They go on a little road trip to Essex County when there's fireworks in Windsor. Her neighbors are putting them off. The big fireworks show down by the river. She's like, no, we just go for a ride, play in a park, and we stay out late until it's kind of most of it's over. So I guess you do what you got to do for your little pets. That's why we love them. We'll keep moving right now. 21 Pilots on the way. Beach is on the way. Tragically Hip right now. This is Poets on Windsor's Alternative 89.

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89X, it's Dan. Thanks so much for hanging out. 4:54. So, hey, Canada will play Morocco in Houston on Saturday in the World Cup's round of 16. And there's a big old party happening downtown. We're going to talk all about it in a few songs time. One of my favorites, back in the 90s, I used to look like this guy. We had the same hair. Had a chance to see him a few times, too. He's amazing. Matthew Sweet, title track from his legendary 1993 album. This is Girlfriend.

89X. It's Dan, Blink-182, all the small things going out to Abby. If you know, you know. Shout out to Abby, always with that one right there. So, you know, we've officially reached a point in society where people are scheduling time to do absolutely nothing. There's a thing in New York. I could see it working here anywhere, really. It's called Club Rest Stop. People meet in Central Park for a couple of hours, and they breathe, they listen to calm music, or they just take a nap, and that's it. There's no networking, there's no pickleball, there's no find your tribe, just we're going to be horizontal and do nothing. The first meetup had about 40 people. Now hundreds have signed up because apparently we've become so busy that we need an organized event to remind us how to relax. And I get it in a sense. We're always expected to be productive. You know, if you're sitting on the couch, you feel guilty because you should be answering emails or doing laundry or meal prepping or learning French or training for a marathon. I don't know. Maybe sometimes it's okay to just exist for a bit. Now, would I pay money to nap beside 700 strangers in a park? No, that's less wellness and more, I don't know. You can get that at an airport or train terminal. But I do like the idea behind it. Taking a break should not feel like you're cheating. Sometimes the most productive thing you can do is absolutely nothing. Trust me, I speak from experience here. Although if this catches on here, let's at least be honest of what we call it. Just good old-fashioned going to the beach. That's what we called it back in my day. I'm going to hang out at the park for a little bit. You're somber. 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

89X, it's Dan Blind Melon with No Rain 517. Okay, if you don't have plans this Saturday afternoon, head downtown because the city of Windsor is throwing a big watch party as Canada takes on Morocco in the round of 16 at the FIFA World Cup. Think about that for a second. We're not talking about qualifying. We're not talking about, you know, maybe next time Canada is playing meaningful knockout soccer on home soil, and Windsor is turning it into a community event, which I think is so cool. If you've ever watched a big sporting event with a crowd, you know it's just different. Even if you're into it or not, every save feels bigger. Every near miss gets that big giant, oh, from the crowd. And if Canada scores, forget it, like complete. Everyone goes crazy, chaos. I love it. So throw on your jersey, grab your friends, your family, your lucky socks, whatever's been working, and head downtown to cheer on Team Canada together. This is one of those moments where sports brings everybody together. Doesn't matter if you're a diehard soccer fan or someone who's just jumped on the bandwagon. There's always room on the bandwagon. So let's make some noise for Canada this Saturday. It's going to be a lot of fun. It all starts at 1 p.m. right downtown. It'll be coinciding with the downtown Windsor Farmers Market, probably in Art Alley. Just head downtown on Saturday and you will hear the party. 518, here's Sublime Until the Sun Explodes on 89X.

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8-9-X, it's Dan. Thank you for tuning in. That was some fuel right there in my hands. Hemorrhage, how's it going? Lots more music is coming up. Someone said, Dan, when is the watch party happening? The watch party I was talking about, Canada is playing Morocco in Houston on Saturday in the World Cup's round of 16, and the Downtown Windsor Business Improvement Association, the DWBIA, is holding a watch party. It's coinciding with the Downtown Windsor Farmers Market. So it's going to start at 1 p.m. downtown. If you know where the market is on Pelissier, head down there. You will hear the party, I promise you, but I encourage you to go. There's something about being at a live sporting event, whether you're into sports or not. You will be when you're in that environment. It's going to be a lot of fun. We'll keep moving with Sloan right now. This is Underwhelmed on 89X.

89X, it's Dan Noacon with Doors. How's everyone doing? Listen, Summer Sundays at the Cherry Rock Lounge are happening. The next one is happening Sunday, July 17th. Come on out. 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Johnny Parks, The Morning X, will be there. I will be there as well. Hope to see you there too. Summer Sundays, don't miss it. 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It's a Sunday night, but hey, I always say, don't let your Monday ruin your Sunday. 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

89X, it's Dan. You ought to know, just in case, before you head out this evening, Environment Canada has issued an orange heat warning for the area. And if you've never paid attention to the colors before, orange basically means, hey, this heat is serious. So anyone who's been outside probably already knows that. We're talking temperatures around 36 degrees, Humidex pushing well into the 40s. So today is not the day to prove how tough you are. Drink water before you feel thirsty. Take breaks if you're working outside. Check in on older neighbors or anyone who doesn't have air conditioning. And if your dog gives you that look like, let's go for a 5K walk, maybe make it 5 minutes instead. The good news, though, there is

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89X, White Stripes with Seven Nation Army. Now, that was a request, actually, and it's a bit of a birthday dedication. I got a text in. Can I request a few songs for my wife? She's 21 times 2. That's a good way to put it. You do the math. 21 times 2. I'll go with it. Seven Nation Army going out to Katrina. Katrina, happy birthday to you. 21 times 2. It's a good age from your loving, loving husband and all of us here on 89X. We're going to keep moving right now. This is Mother, M-O-T-H-E-R, Mother with Dots. It's My Love on Windsor's Alternative, 89X.

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0: Windsor's Alternative.

afternoon. Good evening, I should say. 6:35. So listen, if you're looking for something to do around Windsor Essex this weekend, we are very much in peak summer mode. Awe Summer Nights is happening at Art Windsor Essex every Thursday. That's today through July and August. They have the best patio in town, I swear, with the best view. Best view, anyway. You can't argue that. Best view. Trust me. Go. Food and drinks from Windsor Eats. Sunset views, art, basically a classy way to say, yep, I went out and left the house. Trust me, it's fun. It's really fun. It's a great way to just kind of see what the art gallery does. Essex Fun Fest is also on July 3rd through 5th, so if you want that classic small town summer festival vibe, there you go. And at Caesars Windsor, it's a big one. Weird Al is hitting the Coliseum stage 4th of July. Which I cannot wait. Later this month, we've got Lord Huron, Bush with J.J. Wild on the 23rd. It's going to be a lot of fun. And if you're grabbing a coldie on Saturday, listen, I'm going to be at the beer store. Yes, little old me. No song and dance, but we're broadcasting live with 89X from 1 to 5 at the beer store on Walker Road right near Ypres. So you know the one. That's like, that was my beer store growing up. Walker and Ypres, I will be there Saturday, 1 to 5, broadcasting live with 89X. Come on out and see me. So basically, art people, festival people, casino show people, beer people. Nobody gets to say there's nothing good going on inside Windsor Essex outside this weekend. Here's Muse with Starlight on 89X.

89X. It's Dan Temper City with Self Aware. It's 647. How's everyone doing this afternoon? So listen, Birthday Bash is happening September 4th at the Coliseum inside Caesars Windsor. Default, Fion, and the Bluestones. 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

89X, it's Dan Everclear, Santa Monica. A couple years back, different radio station, we hosted a show with Art Alexakis from Everclear. And he, really, really nice guy. Very cool. He did a lot of Everclear songs. That's going to do it for me tonight. If you're still standing after yesterday, Canada Day, congratulations. You know, hydrate accordingly. It's hot. It's humid. It feels like the atmosphere is, it's trying to hug us a little too hard. We also have 4th of July weekend just around the corner this Saturday. So whether you're heading across the border, sticking around here, maybe you're going to come see me at the beer store. Maybe you're going to go see Weird Al at the Coliseum. Maybe you just want to find the nearest air conditioner. Have an awesome weekend. Thank you for hanging out with me. Tyler and Lynch take over at 8. Keep it right here on 89X. I'm Dan. Enjoying the evening. And if you can't stay cool, stay weird, because the world needs more weirdos. Here's Nathaniel Rateliff and the Night Sweats, SOB, on Windsor's Alternative 89X.

Now for 17 years I've been going limber. 17 more will bury me. 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